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It's Stella. Thanks for hanging out tonight. We still have great music we're going to get to. Let's keep it going right now with Modest Mouse.

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1: Two songs in to a two-hour concert. We are now two songs in. She squats down and
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1: 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You're going to ruin this for everybody.
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3: 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Bang, bang, boom, boom.
1: 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Boom, boom.
3: Boom, boom is correct on that one. 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
0: 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Ooh.

Couple weeks from now, Joe Keery going to be at Art Park. I think we've given away all of the tickets we possibly could for Joe Keery. It did sell out within a couple hours from being available. And now he's with Sabrina Carpenter. 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

Young the Giant on our Tuesday night, right here on The Edge and streaming at WEDG.com. It's Stella. Now we still have great music we're going to get to. Let's keep it going right now with

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I drove by Darien Lake the other day and the Superman was going up in the air. And oh my God, did I get the urge to go in there? I have the free will. I could have went into the park and rode it a couple of times. I'm a little disappointed that my adult life hasn't had more moments like that where I have a season pass and I could just run in real quick, ride a few of my favorite rides, then get on with the rest of my day.

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11: You know, summer is a great time to re-examine how much time your kids are spending on social media, along with what they are seeing and who they are engaging with. Ask them how the posts in their feed make them feel. These apps are built to be addictive, so kids, all of us in fact, will keep coming back for more, even when we are made to feel worse. It's bizarre. You might need to help your son or daughter reset their algorithm by unfollowing certain accounts and following or interacting with more positive ones. They might need suggestions of other healthier things to do, or to see you leading the way by example and putting your own phone away. In the run-up to bedtime, everyone's phone should go away, no questions asked. And if you need some help sort of, I guess, resetting expectations, try engaging parents of your kids' friends for a more coordinated effort. I'm Dr. Sanjay Gupta, helping you live a better life.
12: 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New name, new possibilities.
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It's Stella. Thanks for hanging out tonight. We still have great music we're going to get to. Let's keep it going right now with Miles Smith.

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Lexi's going to be playing all your favorite music. 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

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It's Stella. Thanks for sticking with me tonight. You're stuck with me just a little while longer as we finish off the rest of our night. Starting it off right now with Stacy's mom.

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19: For years, we've been talking about both the positive and negative effects of being on social media. And I would say, by and large, for older adults, social media is net positive. Not all positive, but net positive. Helps them keep in touch with friends and stay social. But for younger people, social media use, especially heavy use, tends to be net negative. In fact, according to this year's World Happiness Report, youth who use social media more than 5 hours a day reported a lower level of well-being. And researchers who study this sort of thing found that many teens wish these platforms didn't even exist, and yet they can't seem to stop using them. Experts we talked to largely suggested two things. Ideally, along with your friend group, take some time offline. Also, try to recurate your algorithm so it shows you posts that'll make you feel good. I'm Dr. Sanjay Gupta, helping you live a better life.
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1: Big lacrosse fan, TJ?
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0: 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I got guns in my head. Joined by post-sex nachos, because nothing says summer in Western New York like a band name your aunt will absolutely disapprove of. And Letters to Elise will open the night, reminding you that yes, Buffalo actually produces great music when it's not buried under 6 feet of frozen disappointment. 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

0: 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I got guns in my head. Joined by post-sex nachos, because nothing says summer in Western New York like a band name your aunt will absolutely disapprove of. And Letters to Elise will open the night, reminding you that yes, Buffalo actually produces great music when it's not buried under 6 feet of frozen disappointment. 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

0: 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Trouble on my left, trouble on my right. I've been facing trouble almost all my life. 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What's my age again? 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
2: 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I do not have cocaine over here. I do have the cocaine over there.
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Bringing their sing-along feel-good songs that pair nicely with cold beer and questionable SPF choices. I got guns in my head. Joined by post-sex nachos, because nothing says summer in Western New York like a band name your aunt will absolutely disapprove of. And Letters to Elise will open the night, reminding you that yes, Buffalo actually produces great music when it's not buried under 6 feet of frozen disappointment. 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
9: For more than a decade, the Environmental Working Group has put out a list of the so-called Dirty Dozen. These are the non-organic produce contaminated with the highest levels of pesticides. Well, this year, spinach topped the list, followed by kale, collard, mustard greens, strawberries, grapes, nectarines, peaches, cherries, apples, blackberries, pears, potatoes, and blueberries. Now, all these fruits and vegetables are part of a healthy diet, so no one is saying you shouldn't eat them. Point is, though, you could consider buying these items organic if and when you can, and then taking extra care when you wash them. The FDA recommends rinsing all fruits and vegetables, even the ones that are organic, under running water that is slightly warmer than room temperature. Don't use soap, bleach, or any fancy produce washes. I'm Dr. Sanjay Gupta, helping you live a better life.
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0: do you pre-cut them so they rip easier? 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
0: Oh, yeah.
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1: I was able to get into the door, but I had to suck it in. I was like, what am I sucking it in for? I am the morning show host.
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6: Oh, man. So if you use Microsoft at your place of work, you know the absolute nightmare of like verify your identity. We have to do it all the time, right?
8: All the time.
6: Anthony just had to verify his like 2 minutes ago, and you did the forbidden accident.
8: Yeah. There's an option to send you a text code.
6: Yeah.
8: In which place you put the code in and then you're verified. And the other option is to call you and they verbally give you the code, and I accidentally hit call. So
6: Did
8: not want to talk to Microsoft this morning. I didn't answer that.
6: Yeah, I wonder what it sounds like when they verbally give you the code.

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1: Your code is...
0: right.
1: 873. Yeah. And you always have to verify your identity at the most inopportune times.
0: Uh-huh, like right as I'm about to go on the radio. Right. So it's cool. It's cool. Perfect. Great time. Great time. Let's do it.
1: Good times.
0: Let's do it, bro.
1: Corporate America.
0: Choo-choo-choo-choo.
1: All right, it's Wednesday. It is time for affirmations. We'll get into that in a second. Do we want I look fly, I look good, or heavy metal affirmations today? Let us know on the text line. 716-952-9334. Good morning. Thank you, Grandma Derek and Gravity Al and Carrie and Andrea and Stacy and even Glizmaster Glenn for the late night text last night. He texted us at 11:19 p.m. about hot dogs. Oh. He really is the Glizmaster. Uh-huh. Also, I want to say I really appreciate Carrie's commitment to the bit. She sent us the setup for a joke yesterday at 9:07 a.m. and sent us the punchline this morning at 6:01. Would you like to share the joke, Anthony? Because it's a good one.
0: Can I be the one? I think you should read this one.
1: Okay, the joke is, where do you study gynecology? At gynecology.
0: Ah.
1: I thought she was legitimately asking us yesterday.
0: Uh-huh.
1: And I was like why
0: that,
1: is she?
0: Girl,
1: you ask
0: me.
1: Yeah, let me Google that for you. But no, good one, Carrie. Good one.
0: The long play.
1: The love long that. Play.
0: The LP.
1: She committed to the bit. I'm too impatient for things like that, so I appreciate when other people have the ability to do that, because I just lack it completely. All right, we'll get into your affirmations coming up next. Vote for heavy metal from Stacy coming in on the text line. Here's Death Cab for Cutie.

0: It is Wednesday, and the votes are in, and the votes are definitely leaning towards the heavy metal affirmation. So let's do that. Let's get your affirmations out of the way, and then we have an announcement to make. Ooh, are you ready?
1: I have a job upload.

0: I feel ready. I feel affirmed.
1: Let's take it on, buddy.
0: Let's go. Let's do it. Have a great day today. We've got it kicked off in the right fashion. And you can make it a great day when you play Can't Be Cassidy today.
2: Uh-huh.
0: You can win tickets for our show at the Strumbellas at Electric City. That's this Sunday.
2: This Sunday, buddy. Electric City, the cleanest bathrooms in the venues here in Buffalo.
0: I will say, I agree on that one. I agree. Hard agree.
2: Strumbellas will be the headliners. We'll have post-sex nachos.
0: Delicious.
2: Before them, it's a pre-post sex
0: yes.
2: nachos encounter before Strumbellas, and then we'll have Letter to Elise as well, the local favorites, on the bill. It's going to be a good time.
0: All right, so that's that. We have all the usual jams today. We'll have a little ill-advised news, silly dumb games, but we have an announcement to make. You had so much fun the first time we did it. We're bringing it back. That's Can't Beat Cassidy Live.
2: Stoked about it. Stoked about it. I did not give myself a nervous stomach. I'm preparing for that. I'm ready to do it all again. It's going to be fun.
0: Can't Beat Cassidy Live is exactly what it sounds like. It's a trivia night. So you're going to get together your team. We would like for you to have a team of 2 to 4 people. Ideally 4. The more brain power at your table, the better your chances are.
2: Win.
0: And that's all going down Saturday, August 1st from 7 to 9 p.m. at our favorite place, Hofbrau House.
2: Yes, we got a chance to do our first one there last time. It was a great time, so let's go ahead and do it all again. Got a couple prizes up for grabs. Third place teams gets 2 tickets to go see Alter Bridge November 8th at Buffalo Riverworks, plus the Edge prize pack, which means you get a chance to sit in on the Marty Show.
0: You get to sit in on our show one morning. That's just...
2: That's third place? How's that not first place?
0: Oh, because I don't think people would want it more than the other prize.
2: You got to get up early and listen to me goof off,
0: exactly.
2: buddy.
0: Exactly. Second place team's going to get dinner for 4 at Hofbrau House. That's a $250 gift card you'll get
2: to
0: split
2: great meal.
0: Amongst your team. And first place, not too shabby.
2: Nope. 4 tickets to go see Blue October for their show November 11th at the Riviera Theater. I was at the show last year at Riviera Theater. It was a great show.
0: Yes.
2: Come be a part of the fun. Grab 4 tickets that night. It's going to be fun.
0: Okay, here's how you get signed up. You're going to go to WEDG.com. 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We need a team captain, and we need a team name. It can be a placeholder name. You could change it the night of.
2: Yeah.
0: And then how many players are on your team. You need to have at least 2, but you could have 3. You could have 4. 4 is the max. And these are first come, first serve to get signed up at WEDG.com. I'm excited for this. It's going to be a lot of fun.
2: A lot of fun.
0: All right. It's a great way to kick off August, Saturday, August 1st at Hofbrau House. All right. We'll be right back with a little ill-advised news.
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0: 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I'm not seeing any incidents or congestion at this time, and it looks like we don't have any delays whatsoever in either direction on the bridges between the U.S. and Canada. That's your traffic on the Edge.
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6: All right, it's 103.3 The Edge. It's the Cass and Anthony Morning Show. And every day we step in here and scour the internet. We peruse the periodicals just looking for the dumb stories of the day. And well, my friends, yep, you guessed it. We done found some dumb ones. It's the ill-advised news. It's your dumb news stories of the day.
7: All right, we're headed over to Las Vegas, where we have a little league president who embezzled all the money in the bank account. And when did he spend that $65,000 wad of cash on? $65,000 casinos, strip clubs, and erectile dysfunction pills.
6: Attaboy. Attaboy.
7: Yes.
6: Screw those kids' dreams.
7: You're exactly right. And apparently, the community in which he did so is pretty low-income community that really needs this money. One receipt even included a $433 tip at a strip club. So he's tipping well with money that's
6: not his.
7: So by the time investigators looked at the league's account, there was just $25 in the account. That's it. Nearly ended the season for more than 200 kids, but luckily donations from the community and the Las Vegas Athletics helped save it. He's now facing multiple felony charges. Wow. And people are not happy. You know, the local news likes to go ask people, you know, how do you feel about this? Take a listen to this wild audio clip from the news story of a man who's involved in the league. He's in the leadership organization of the league, and he was not happy about it.
8: We were devastated by the news that the league had this money embezzled.
9: Robert Fleming runs the Little League teams in the Las Vegas Valley.
8: It's a shame that the penalty can't be like when they used to stone criminals with rocks and stuff like that, that they can't just have the kids line up and throw baseballs at them.
7: So he wants the kids to line up and throw baseballs at the guy for his punishment.
6: Death by, was it fire range or what do they call that?
7: Firing squad?
6: Firing squad, there you go. But it's baseballs?
7: Baseballs, yeah.
6: Dang, bro.
7: I mean, I don't hate it, but also like,
6: it'd be fun
7: what?
6: To see if it was kids, you
7: yeah,
6: know?
7: Yeah, if it was kids, yeah.
6: Yeah, it'd be hilarious. Yeah. It's like the end of a standard like baseball hijinks movie.
7: Right.
6: And he ended up in the sand pit where the kids were hurling baseballs at him.
7: Yeah, so bad stuff there, and really a wonderful outcome that they were able to end up. They almost canceled the season, but they were able to get enough donations from the community and from the A's so that they were able to have their season.
6: Oh, well, the A's have plenty of money. They should take care of all that.
7: They did. Yeah, they took care of quite a bit.
6: Good.
7: Yeah.
6: Good. Well, that ended in a
7: positive way. But a $433 tip at the strip club? My guy, that money is not yours.
6: Did you say how long he could go away for?
7: Oh, they just said multiple felony charges. Okay. Multiple. Let me see if I can find that information.
6: I just wonder if it was worth it. Like, did I have 3 years worth of fun? Or did I have 5 years worth of fun? Like, did it really match
7: the level? Like, it does not really.
6: No stress. No stress.
7: Just everyone just talking about stoning him. But, I don't really have the other info. Sorry, Anthony.
6: No worries. Maestro coming to us from Columbia, Missouri.
7: Oh.
6: Yeah.
7: Columbia, Missouri.
6: Boone County. Where a Missouri man got himself in a bit of a trouble. Now, he got himself in trouble back in 2024. Ethan Adams, 22, was placed on probation for 2 years after conviction, which prohibited him from committing new offenses as well as owning a weapon. So, unfortunately, investigators allege that Adams violated his probation earlier this year with new arrests, driving while intoxicated, and domestic assault. As a result, Adams was arrested mid-May after prosecutors filed a motion of whatever. So, filed a motion. They arrested him for all that. And then he went to court where he bonded out $3,000.
7: Okay.
6: The name of the bond company that hooked him up?
7: Mm-hmm.
6: Jesus BB Bail Bonds. Now, that's whatever. You know, Jesus or whatever.
7: Jesus, I like him very much.
6: Jesus BB or Jesus BB. I don't know. That's their business. That's what they do. That's their job. They're bail bondsman people. So with every bail bondsman or wherever bail they provide or bond they provide, whatever you say, they give out a free T-shirt.
7: Oh, okay.
6: For their services.
7: Okay.
6: It's Jesus BB Bail Bonds T-shirt. Nice black T-shirt.
7: Oh, my gosh. So I see where this is going.
6: Yeah, and so a part of that promotional gift, so then we found out in his mugshot that when he was arrested, got bonded out, had to show in court. Did not show in court on June 24th, so he got arrested over the holiday weekend on July 2nd. The mugshot from July 2nd features him wearing the free t-shirt he got from the bail bondsman
7: company. That's actually, I'm looking at the mugshot, it's a pretty sick shirt. It's in that
6: shirt.
7: Like gothic font.
6: Uh-huh.
7: And then it's like around the neck.
6: Yeah.
7: Why? Because it kind of looks like a neck tattoo.
6: Like a neck tattoo, yeah.
7: Why don't more shirts have the logo around the neck, like a neck tattoo, instead of across the chest? It kind of looks like a coworker of ours.
6: Yeah. So he's now in for a $6,000 bond, which I don't think Jesus BB Bail Bonds is going to hook him up with. So we'll see.
7: Look, all publicity is good publicity.
6: Right.
7: I, as a bail bondsman, would think this is the ultimate form of publicity, right?
6: Get you out and put a shirt on your back.
7: And do you think they put it around the neck so it would show up in a mugshot? Like, that's what I think.
6: That's a good idea.
7: I think, because if it was on the chest, it wouldn't show up.
6: You wouldn't see it. That's
7: very smart.
6: That's above nipple level right there.
7: All right. Incredible stuff. Be safe today.
6: Watch your clothes.
7: For sure.
0: Wow.
1: What the hell is even that?
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0: 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I want the story of the time something that you told your child got you in a little bit of trouble. Like, they maybe went and it wasn't like you said something bad. It just got you in a weird, sticky situation. Like, you told it to your kid, didn't think anything of it. Next thing you know,
1: backfire.
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0: 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All right, I want to hear your story too. 716-952-9334. 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
2: All right, today, kind of like all the other days, warm and sunshine. Humid out there, highs around 80. Possible chance for some showers in certain areas, but not everywhere. Later on tonight, mainly clear, humid again. Lows getting down to about 71. Tomorrow, same story. Sun, clouds, a little bit of rain. A little bit of rain on Friday as well, but then back into the sunshine and hot this weekend. Currently 69 right now at 103.3 The Edge.
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0: 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It's the Cass and Anthony Morning Show. As a parent, you never forget the moment that something you told your child, or maybe something, I don't know, they've seen, you've done around the house, gets shared and the context hits wrong with the person that they share it with, and all of a sudden you look like a bad parent. Or they say something that's not even true. It's kind of in the vein of like how when I was still drinking, my kids would fill out the like all about my mom for Mother's Day. And it was like, mom loves beer. Mom loves beer. So if you have a story like that, I'd love to hear it on the text line. 716-952-9334. Because yesterday, my neighbor came over with her son, who's younger than my daughter. My daughter's four and her son's younger. And they were playing in the backyard. And I had told her, I was like, hey, I'm going to the gym and like 20 to 30 minutes. So that's how long we can play. Well, the time came to go to the gym and she's like, you know what? The kids aren't done playing. I'll just stay. You can go to the gym and I'll hang out with the kids in the backyard. So I'm at the gym and I get a text that says, well, one conclusion from you at the gym and me with the kids, I need to start going to the gym so I can live longer. And I was like, what the hell is she talking about? Like, what happened? I said, oh, did something happen? Or do you just want to come sweat with me? Because I will have sometimes people are like, hey, could you like help me get motivated to go to the gym? And I'm like, yeah, absolutely. Let's go. She said, they talked about heaven and dying the entire time.
1: Nice.
0: It started with me pushing them on the swing. And my son asked, if they go too high and fall, what would happen? Your daughter's response was, quote, it would be a free trip to heaven and I could spend some time with my mom's grandma. I was like, oh my God.
1: Wow.
0: So then I said, I replied with, oh wow. And she said, then they talked about how dogs don't live as long as people. And she said, eventually we'll all die. And my mom goes to the gym so she can live longer. And I just sat and I pushed because I didn't even know how to respond to this conversation. I said, oh my gosh, I'm so sorry. Because I don't know how other people address death in their lives. He's also younger than my daughter. So that may be well beyond his comprehension or like appropriate levels of whatever. I don't sugarcoat stuff, obviously. But I said, oh my gosh, I'm so sorry. She's like, it was very new for my son. He handled it well, except for the dog part. He now realizes that his dogs will not be here forever. And he didn't know that. So now my child is the reason that he's having that trauma.
1: Nice.
0: And I was like, I am so sorry. And she said, the free ride to heaven comment had me silently giggling because I was not expecting that. So now I'm like, oh God, the things that I say to my kids, they will repeat. It is a guarantee. And the whole like, that is the reason I go to the gym a lot is so that I can live longer. I mean, that's the whole reason I like gave up drinking and I'm going to the gym and all that sort of stuff. But I use that as a tactic because my kids will be like, we don't want you to go to the gym. I'm like, I'm doing it so I can live longer, so I can watch you grow up. I just say it like, because that's real facts. But then
1: they take it as life and death.
0: Yes, but also then they say it to another kid and then that kid's going to go, well, like if his mom doesn't go to the gym, well, my mom doesn't care about living longer for me. Like that's the way that it comes out. And I'm like mortified by that. I am so sorry to my sweet neighbor who I just adore. I'm like, oh my God. So now she's like feeling obligated to go to the gym. I don't know if she really is, but like so that her son doesn't go like, well, you don't want to live for me. You know, I'm just like, oh my God.
1: That'd be a great story though.
0: Oh my God.
1: Something turns into a fitness level.
0: The don't die club.
1: Yeah. Just because they want to, you know, cause what if the son gets involved too? They start doing pushups together.
0: Oh my God.
1: You know, I love those videos of those jack little 7 year olds that have like pecs and stuff. Like, it cracks me up.
0: I just saw a kid the other day that has like better abs than any adult I've ever seen. I was like, how did that happen?
1: Yeah. Training.
0: Oh my God.
1: Proper training.
0: What did your kids say to somebody that you were like, oh no. 716-952-9334. Oh, God. We got a great text from Lee. Oh, this is a good one.
1: When my son was in first grade, he was constantly visiting the school nurse because he was, quote, sick. He figured out if he goes to the nurse and he doesn't feel well, they'll call me and I'll come pick him up. Then one day, it was a substitute nurse, and the nurse said, well, if you're not feeling well, why did your parents send you to school? His response was, I don't know. They keep sending me when I don't feel good.
0: Oh, no.
1: So I got a call from the school nurse telling me that she was going to call CPS.
0: No, God.
1: I called the school counselor because he also frequented her as well and explained the situation. It all worked out. I got the call at work. I will never forget it. I was working in the open cubicle form. So, of course, everyone heard the conversation because it was my work phone that was called.
0: Oh, no. So that's like an out loud thing. Everyone's hearing that conversation in the open cubicle. Kids, man. I don't know. And they didn't even feed me breakfast today. I mean, like, kids will say things that are categorically not true.
1: Yeah.
0: All right. What did your kids say? 716-952-9334. Because mine's informing other children about death.
1: You're going to die.

0: informed her little buddy down the street about death yesterday in a very blunt manner, which made me realize, oh, not every household. We're unfiltered. We don't sugarcoat it. I need to know what your kid said to make me feel a little better, please.
1: 716-952-9334. First time texter hopping in. I told my teacher in first grade that my mom drinks and drives all the time.
0: Oh, my God.
1: To be fair, they were never explained drinking and driving was alcohol. And my mom was a teacher, so that was an interesting meeting to clarify that it was Tim Ho's coffee she was drinking while she was driving.
0: Yeah, she drinks and drives all the time.
1: All the time.
0: All the time.
1: All the time.
0: Okay, Shannon, my daughter was very interested in how babies were born at about age 2 or 3. My cousin was pregnant. She asked how the baby was going to get out. I told her sometimes they come out through the vagina, and sometimes if there are issues, they make a cut in the mom's belly to pull the baby out. And after that, in a line at Walmart, she asked the lady in front of us who had a new baby, did your baby come out of your vagina or did you have some problems and they had to cut out of your belly?
1: Nice.
0: The lady was appalled and said some unkind things to me, which made me giggle and say, just wait till yours is older.
1: That's so funny. I remember specifically being somewhere with my mother, and we were talking to some lady who had a cast on her leg.
0: And I
1: was like 4 or 5. Just go, what's wrong with your leg? Mom goes, Anthony, don't ask that. It's fine. What happened to it? We were just curious. We just want to know.
0: Okay, I'm going to have to edit this one. My son heard my wife and I while having intercourse and repeated... Oh. A very dirty phrase that I was saying to my wife. Oh gosh, it's a good phrase. It really is.
1: In the snow too. It's great.
0: Yes.
1: Lauren hopping in. My 4-year-old nephew regularly tells me and my husband that we have too many toys. We just start getting rid of our toys because we have too many. We need to start giving them to kids that don't have. We also need to start giving some to him as well. I don't know what he hears in his household to say. That makes him really, really curious.
0: That's exactly what he hears in his house all the time. You have too many toys, because I say it to my kids every time there's like a huge mess. You have too many toys. We need to donate some to kids that don't have any. I say it all the time. That's like a common parent phrase.
1: What is too many?
0: Oh, when they're literally covering every inch of a giant room, I would say that's probably too
1: many.
0: Yeah, probably too many. Do we get rid of them? No, we don't.
1: It's like saying you have too much imagination. What's too much?
0: They need some less toys and more imagination is what I'm going to say.
1: Remember, it was just sticks and mud back in the day.
0: Imagine that you have toys. I'll get rid of the rest.
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11: 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It's all looking pretty good right now.
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0: If you were a celebrity and you could just put it out there into the universe, like, this is the thing I want to do. Like, you want to go catch a ball from Josh Allen, or you want to go have like a walk-on role on a TV show or something like that. Like, what's the
1: unique... camp with Bear Grylls and stuff.
0: Yes, the unique experience you'd want. 716-952-9334. I say celebrity because late night host John Oliver got to live his dream. And all he had to do was put it out into the universe on his show. He was like, hey, I want to be on a soap opera. And I want... He had a couple conditions. He said, first, I don't want to play myself. And I want it to be something ridiculous. I want to do something juicy like murder, slapping someone, being slapped. And I want a dramatic close-up of my face. He's like, in return, what I will do is give my all to this performance.
1: We were watching the clip up here on our TV a lot late yesterday. We just
0: rewatched it, turned it on.
1: It was so funny to enjoy.
0: Yeah, he got two short arcs on Days of Our Lives in General Hospital. And we're about to share the final piece of his character's story on Monday, because he got what he wanted. He got to be slapped across the face. And oh my gosh, he really did give it his all. I think it's fabulous. Of course, you definitely want to see this clip, but it sounds fabulous as well.
1: He plays the role of World Security Bureau Director Z.
0: Oh my God, it was so funny. I didn't know what the character's name was. All right, take a listen.
2: I spent the whole night praying that she was going to be okay. And I can't even get into a room to check on her because your agents won't let me.
3: An oversight. I'll have your name added to the list of approved visitors.
2: I don't want to be added to the list. I want my daughter back.
3: Then let me put this in language that you will understand. That ain't gonna happen.
1: And then they close up on him after the slap. That ain't gonna happen.
0: So good.

0: put this in language that you will understand. That ain't gonna happen.
1: Slap.
2: Usually, you know, when it's British actors doing American voices, they butter up in a way that sounds like you can't even tell they're British. But he is like, no, we're going in full.
3: That
2: full
3: ain't
2: fun
3: gonna
2: mode.
3: Happen.
2: That ain't gonna happen.
3: He said, an insider said he hit it out of the park. Someone else said his tenure might extend if the character is well received. Oh, it will be.
2: Just think of the title of this article. John Oliver on General Hospital is delicious ham salad.
3: What?
2: Delicious ham salad. It's literally the title of the article in consequence.
3: Oh, wild. That's wild.
2: I don't know why, but hey, delicious, if he's ham salad, let's have him again.
3: Okay, the experience you would want, 716-952-9334. A good one from Shannon.
2: Mine would be going on stage with the Offspring to scream the obscenities, a line from The Bad Habit. Stupid.
3: Can't say those.
2: From the top of my lungs. Okay, cool.
3: Yeah.
2: Nice.
3: Oh, how fun. Is that a thing that they have people do during the show? Like, is that a, I don't know. I've never seen the Offspring live, so.
2: Have I seen the Offspring live?
3: Anthony's full life is just like him trying to remember if he's been places.
2: Have I done that before?
3: He's like, that's how he floats through life is he's not sure of the places he's been
2: not
3: or
2: really.
3: The things he's seen. Not, he really doesn't know.

0: 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All right, what are you doing this Sunday? You want to go see three incredible bands for the cost of free 99?
1: Oh, free 99?
0: Yeah, if it's free, it's for me, baby.
2: That's my favorite cost. This Sunday, we're having our own show over at Electric City. The Strumbellas will be the headliners. 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It's going to be a fun time. 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
0: 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You could literally get 0 out of 5, though. 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
2: best
0: shot. 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

0: All right, it's 103.3 The Edge. It's the Cass and Anthony Morning Show. With us now is our buddy Lee, calling from Buffalo, looking to take on Cassidy. He can't be Cass for his chance to be at the Strumbella Show this Sunday at Electric City. Go ahead, Lee, in your most Wednesday voice, tell Cassidy to please get on out of the studio.
1: Please get on out of the studio, please.
2: Oh, well, okay.
3: All right. All right, see you later now. Go on, get.
0: And she's gone. All right, Lee, me and you now. Pop culture quiz game 5. Rapid fire questions. Don't know the answer. Say you don't know. I'll take your silence as a no, and all ties go to the house. Here we go. Terminator 2 Judgment Day is back in theaters this August for its 35th anniversary. What is the model number of the bad Terminator in that movie?
1: T-1000.
0: Maybe. Harold and Kumar 4 is officially in the works. Name the actors that play the roles of Harold and Kumar.
1: Pass.
0: No worries. The Pasadena mansion that served as the home of Bruce Wayne in the 1960s Batman is up for sale for $32 million. Who played Batman in the 60s?
1: Ooh, that's a good question. Adam West.
0: Where'd it be? Billy Crudup. God, I can't keep reading his name. Crudup. Billy Crudup has a birthday today. He's 58 years old. He was a member of what fictitious band in the movie Almost Famous?
1: Cranberries.
0: That's a good one. Today is a National Chocolate with Almonds Day. Finish the phrase for me. Sometimes you feel like a nut, and
1: sometimes you don't.
0: All right, bring Cass back in. All right, Cass, 3 out of 5 for Lee on this Wednesday. Let's see how you do.
2: All right.
0: Terminator 2 Judgment Day is going to be back in theaters this August for its 35th anniversary. What is the model number of the bad Terminator in that movie?
2: 100.
0: That's not bad. The
2: T-1000. T-1000.
0: Harold and Kumar 4 is officially in the works. Name the actors that play the roles of Harold and Kumar.
2: Cal Penn and...
0: Yes.
2: I don't think this is right, but I'm just going to say it in case. Is it Steven?
0: Nope.
2: No, okay. I can't remember his name.
0: For Cal Penn and John Cho.
2: John Cho.
0: The Pasadena mansion that served as the home of Bruce Wayne in the 60s Batman is up for sale. $32 million. Who played Batman in the 60s?
2: Adam West?
0: Adam West is correct on that one. Billy Crudup, birthday today, 58 years old. He was a member of what fictitious band in the movie Almost Famous?
2: Stillwater's
0: correct on that one. National Chocolate with Almonds Day. Finish the phrase for me. Sometimes you feel like a nut, and
2: Sometimes you don't.
0: 3 out of 5 ties. 3 out of 5 ties go to the house. But Lee, great job today, buddy. You know what you got to do.
1: I'm Lee from Buffalo, and I cannot beat Cassidy.

0: It's 103.3 The Edge, Cass and Anthony Morning Show. You had so much fun the first time we did it. We've had people saying, hey, are you going to do another Can't Beat Cassidy Live? Well, we just announced it this morning. Yes, we are, and it's time to get signed up.
1: Going down Saturday, August 1st, 7 to 9 p.m. at our good, wonderful friend's place, Hofbrau House. You've been there. We did our first one there. It was a great time, so why not do it again? Easy to get signed up. You can do teams of two. Or teams of three and four, preferably four, because more brain power, more chances to win, right?
0: Absolutely. Yeah, I believe all the top three teams this last year were teams of four. It's just the odds are better.
1: Odds are better.
0: All right, so get signed up for your team of 2 to 4 people for your chance to win some great prizes. Third place team will get a pair of tickets to Alter Bridge and an exclusive Edge prize pack, which includes sitting in on the morning show with us.
1: You get to wake up early and listen to us goof, bro.
0: Second place, we'll get dinner for four at Hofbrau House, a $250 value.
1: Great food there. Great food there. And first place, four tickets to see Blue October for their show November 11th at the Riviera Theater. I was there at the last show last year. It was a great show. Put on a fantastic show at that venue, so why not join us for another one?
0: All right, if you're the team captain, get your team signed up now at WEDG.com, and hopefully we will see you on August 1st.
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1: All right, partly sunny and humid today. A couple showers in certain areas, but not everywhere. Highs around 80 degrees later on tonight. Mostly clear skies. Humid still. Lows getting down to 71 overnight. Tomorrow, same story. Sun and clouds, a touch of the rain Thursday and Friday. But back into that heat by Saturday. Currently 73 right now at 103.3 The Edge.
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0: It's 103.3 The Edge. It's the Cass and Anthony Morning Show. It's a trend that I've seen floating around on the internet. Anthony, I don't know if you have. Have you seen the trend where you say the phrase, you shaved your bush, but then they have you say it in all these different manners, like sarcastic, supportive, disappointed, flirty. Have you seen that trend?
1: I thought, were they doing that trend just with other phrases too? Because I feel like I've been seeing that trend for a moment now.
0: Yeah, I've seen it with other phrases, but mostly with the phrase, You shaved your bush. And I figured because today is the queen of the bushes.
1: Oh.
0: Sophia Bush.
1: It's naturally.
0: Her birthday today. Uh-huh. You know her best as Brooke from One Tree Hill. We have to do this trend.
1: Okay.
0: My favorite video. Oh, don't act like you don't want to.
1: I'm down.
0: Look, I'll do it alone since you're so uncomfortable.
1: Look, I make animal sounds. Okay, I'm happy to do this.
0: Listen to this. This is a toddler doing it. It's probably one of the funniest ones I've seen. He's like a southern 4-year-old.
2: Okay, baby. What one do you want to do first?
3: Disappointed.
2: Okay, go. Okay, what next?
3: Mad.
2: Okay, go.
3: You shave your bush.
2: Okay, flirting.
3: You shave your bush.
0: Oh my god. He varies between like weird pirate and southern. You shaved your bush. All right, so Anthony, if you look on the show sheet there, I've put the different ways in which we say it. We'll do supportive first.
1: All right.
0: Then disappointed, then sarcastic. And then end with flirty. If you want to try your best take on this, you can always send us a voice memo on the Edge app or at 716-952-9334.
1: Ooh, yeah, it'd be great. You also, you record your voice.
0: We'd love to hear it.
1: We'd love to play that back.
0: Okay, supportive.
1: Supportive.
0: All right. I can go first here.
1: All right.
0: You shaved your bush.
1: See, it feels like you have to smile for being supportive.
0: You do, I think. Yeah, like a thumbs up, maybe.
1: Uh-huh. Oh, you shaved your bush.
0: That's good. That's good. I feel supported in my shaving decisions. Okay. Now we switch. We're disappointed.
1: Disappointed.
0: Okay. You shaved your bush? I can do better than that. You shaved your bush. All right, Anthony, let's hear it. You're disappointed.
1: You shaved your bush?
0: Oh, wow. I didn't see that one coming.
1: Thank
0: okay.
1: You. Thank you.
0: All right. A sarcastic. You shaved your bush.
1: Okay.
0: That one's going to trip me up a little bit, I think. You shaved your bush.
1: You shaved your bush.
0: I like that one. You shaved your bush. All right, that's good. That's good. Okay. Very inspirational. All right. Now we wrap it up with flirty. Okay.
1: Flirty.
0: All right. I got it. You shaved your bush? You got a little lip bite in there. I don't know if anyone could hear that through the radio.
1: Okay.
0: You shaved your bush.
1: You shaved your bush?
0: That's flirty? That's how you flirt? Uh-huh. You sound like Scooby-Doo?
1: Exactly.
0: Oh, okay. I didn't know that's what you're into.
1: All the scratches behind the ear.
0: All right. Andrew says his favorite is when you say you've been digging in your butt. I saw a man do it. It was so good. I'm like, put this man on TV immediately. Like, his acting was so incredible. All right. The list, if you want to do it, is supportive, disappointed, sarcastic, flirty. All right, give us your best. You've been digging in your butt, or
1: you shaved your bush.
0: Your choice.
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0: look, it's you all coming through on the text line with the "you shaved your bush" trend. All right, got a couple voice memos we wanted to share. The trend being you say the phrase, "you shaved your bush," supportive, disappointed, sarcastic, and flirty.
1: Okay, so supportive. You shaved your bush. Disappointed. You shaved your bush. Sarcastic. Oh, okay, you shaved your bush. And, ooh, flirty. Ooh, you shaved your bush. Okay, you're supportive. You shaved your bush. 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You shaved your bush? Oh my God, what's next? Sarcastic? Oh, you shaved your bush. Oh my God, flirty. You shaved your bush.
0: I like the little tongue click at the end there. That was good. Okay, so we got a text, was it from Andrew? He said his favorite is that when you have people say you've been digging in your butt. And there's this guy, it's gone viral on TikTok. She had her, this woman had her dad do it. And he didn't question it, jumped right into it, put this man on a sitcom.
2: Oh. You have to say it like you're concerned.
3: You've been digging in your ass?
2: Okay. No, you have to say it like you're mad.
3: You've been digging in your ass?
2: No, say it like you're happy.
3: You've been digging in your ass?
0: That's so good. I think that man has like Ice Cube vibes, especially on the angry one. All right. And our favorite voice listener on the show is Dr. Jonathan, our resident Brit. I have no idea what he sent us, so let's find out.
4: You shaved your bush?
0: Oh, I love you guys. I love you guys.
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0: Dr. Jonathan said, I love you trust me enough to not check before airing what I say. One day I will make you use the dump button. For those who don't know, we have a thing called the dump button. It's what it's referred to as in radio. And it is literally if someone says a bad word and we hit it at the right time, it will just chop out that piece of audio and never make it to your ears.
1: 7 seconds.
0: Isn't that crazy?
1: Thankfully, there's no 7 second curse word or else we'd be in some trouble.
0: Yeah.
1: We'd be in some trouble.
0: Yeah. All right. Let's bandle. Let's do it. We are going to guess a song from 1985.
1: Oh, 85.
0: We are going to have a medium par 3 difficulty on this song. It has 171 million YouTube views.
1: Dang.
0: For a song from 85, I would say that's huge.
1: Feel free to hop in. Let us know what you know, how we can get to this guest, because I've been struggling lately. 716-952-9334.
0: All right, our instruments are drums, bass, electric guitar, organ. Ooh, okay. Organ. All right, here we go. Organ.

0: I gotta hear that again. My first thought was My Sharona, and that's not it. That could not be it.
1: My first thought was Come On, Feel the Noise, which is definitely not that either. Gosh. Okay, let's take a listen again.

0: Okay, Rick guessing Beat It by Michael Jackson.
1: We just had that.
0: I Googled like hot songs for 85. I think these three could maybe be it. Power of Love by Huey Lewis in the News. However, that song has keys in it and there's no keys listed. So I'm thinking not that, like at least the tempo felt right for me. For Rock, Summer of 69 came out that year. Could that be Summer of 69? Could that be The Heat Is On by Glenn Frey from Beverly Hills Cop soundtrack? Maybe. It could be. Don't you think? The heat is on. The heat is on. But like, wasn't there keys in like every song in the 80s?
1: Basically. And were there horns in that too?
0: You're probably right. Okay. That's a stretch.
1: It's a par four or par three?
0: This one is a par three.
1: So we got another guess.
0: Yeah. I think we got to skip to the next step.
1: My mom says no. Oh, jump. Yeah. No, it's not jump.
0: Jump. Mally said, wake me up before you go.
1: Before you go, go?
0: The organ is what's throwing me off, I think, on this.
1: Yeah, I think so, too.
0: All right. Let's add in the bass. Here we go.

0: feeling lately. Remember how I used to guess them so fast people would get mad? Those days are gone, baby.
1: Those days are long gone. First time Texas hopping in with a song that was released in 2022. This is from 1985.
0: Okay.
1: 1985.
0: Eric said, what about Take On Me?
1: That's a good guess, but I don't think it's bad.
2: Take on me.
1: Forcing that one. That's not the same bass line.
2: Raspberry Beret. No, I don't think so.
1: It's not Careless Whisper. It's Like a Virgin was number two that year. But they don't have an organ in Like a Virgin.
2: Or do they?
1: Or do they?
0: I don't hear it. I don't hear it.
2: The Virgin. Touch from the very first time.
0: All these just like the wrong puzzle piece, man.
1: There's a little Dire Straits drop in there. Money for Nothing.

0: I cannot remember what Money for Nothing even sounds like. Is it the song that's like, money? Is that the song?
1: No, that's Pink Floyd.
0: Oh, okay, then what is Money for Nothing? I Googled it. It says that Sting does the vocals on that. He did guest vocals on Money for Nothing.
1: Really?
0: Yeah. What? We're learning things today. I really am quite stumped by this.
1: I do not want to go ahead and skip it. I don't want to skip it.
0: Yeah. Ugh. But I can't place what Money for Nothing sounds like.
1: Yeah. I guess we could just guess it, but Fascination by the Human League, Sultans of Swing. That's not Sultans of Swing.
0: This is a tricky one. I mean, do we guess? Well, did anyone? We Built the City would have heavy keyboards, so I don't think it's that either, right? We Built this City.
1: Uh-huh.
0: I don't think it's that song. Yeah, Rick, that's what the internet told me, that Sting sings on that one.
1: Trying to get the date for Fascination. 83, the date for Fascination.
0: Yeah, Joe said, Megan, where are you at? Her son and my son are being dropped off at camp right now, so I would like to think she's in the car, but maybe she's busy getting him ready. So, Megan, girl, where are you? I think we got to skip.
1: I mean, I'm down to guess the Dire Straits, just the shot in the dark. A shot in the dark. At least it's a guess.
0: Okay.
1: And if it's wrong, it will start with the next audio.
0: Okay. Dire Straits, Money for Nothing. I'm guessing it. And then if it's wrong, it's going to hop right into the next step. Here we go. Oh, it's a birdie. You got it.
1: Nice.
0: Wow.
1: Nice.
0: Who guessed that one?
1: Nice. I saw that. That was Carrie.
0: Wow. Good job. Carrie. And now I got to hear what it sounds like.

0: I don't really.
1: What are these lyrics?
0: I don't know. But also, like, I don't think I really know that song that well. Huh. Rick said it's the song where Sting says, I want my MTV. Says that how the song opens? I don't know. The music video for this is crazy. It's like super high tech for the times. Now it looks like the most rudimentary animations you've ever seen.
2: Money for nothing, chicks for free. I want my MTV.
0: Okay, hold on. I got to hear that part then. Hold on the beginning.
2: I forgot that at the end.
0: Oh, that's how it opens.
2: Oh.
0: We're learning.
2: That soundbite, yeah.
0: That Sting, apparently.
2: It was the Stammers' warm-up song in the playoffs. This recent playoffs or back in the day, Brian?
0: For those who were fully rocking it in 85, was this song a huge moment for you? Because I'm watching this video, I'm like, oh, I would have been all in with this. Are you watching the video?
2: No.
0: It's crazy. Okay, I know this riff. Okay, all right. Put some respect on their name. That's a good song. I just didn't know what it sounded like off the top of my head. Yeah, so.
2: I've never heard that before.
0: All right. Good job, man. I'm impressed. We suck at this, Anthony.
2: We do. We're really bad.

0: 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All right. We have learned the text line is saying that Dire Straits' Money for Nothing was a huge, huge song, and the video was wildly popular. Everyone's saying that was like the quality MTV era video. That's it. That's iconic. Good to know. This is awesome. I don't want to ever be a know-it-all, so I'm very curious about all things like this, and I think it's great when you guys can fill us in, because I really didn't know too much about that song. So no, I think that's nothing. Fascinating. All right, coming up next, Anthony's going to fill us in and give us the knowledge on the latest sports news.
1: Take a look at everything we got going on. Some NFL list that certain Bills players were snubbed on. We'll get into some Sabres rumors and the Bison's night. All coming up next.
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0: 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Congestion on the 290 East between the 990 and the 90 in Amherst, and congestion on the ramp from the 90 East to get on to the 190 North in Cheektowaga. That's your traffic on the Edge.
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0: 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It's the Cass and Anthony Morning Show. All right, it's time for All Things Sports with Anthony and the Sticks and Balls Report.
1: All right, Sticks and Balls Report coming at you. Look at everything Western New York sports related. Take a look at your Buffalo Bills. There is a list out from ESPN from their research showing their top 10 favorite cornerbacks in the NFL league. And, of course, no Christian Benford. Just no respect for our guy. Christian, for what it's worth, last year, great season. 14 games, 14 started. Two interceptions. He was targeted 57 times and gave up 31 receptions. That's a 54% completion percentage, 362 yards in total for the season. For the whole season, he only gave up 362 total yards on his side of the field. That's pretty good. Now, for argument's sake, number one on that list, Patrick Surtain the second, plays for the Denver Broncos. This is what he did last year, okay? 14 games played, 14 games started, targeted 61 times, gave up 33 completions. That's a 54% completion percentage. Pretty much the same thing as Christian Benford. 305 yards on the season for that one. It just, these numbers don't make any sense to me, and I think some Bills fans are upset about the rankings, and rightfully so. There's just no respect for a guy who's been a perennial pro bowler for the past couple of years now. So, again, whether that adds some fire to the defense, and specifically to Christian Benford for the season, to play even better or showcase even more how much better he is than the rankings show, let that be fuel to his fire. But again, stats don't always do a good job of covering what we see on the field. We know what Chris can do, what Chris can provide to the team. And now even though he's a young guy, he's kind of one of the vets on our DB squad. So we'll look forward to him hopefully coaching up these other players and getting them just as good as he is. Because if we had a full defense full of Christian Benford as well, then, my friends, it'd be all be pretty good defense. So we'll see what plays out. Elsewhere in the NFL, I did want to state that Michael Marshawn Kneeland, former Cowboys defensive end, who passed away by his own means in November of 2025 at the age of 24. They found CTE in his brain after they're going through the autopsy and stuff like that. At the age of 24.
0: That's so really sad.
1: You think about players, you know, at any age and what they experience. We don't know Marshawn's history, whether or not, because I had friends that got concussions in high school that, oh, you just keep your head down or keep your head up. You know, whatever one coach told us, didn't matter. Concussions happen. Mm-hmm. And you just don't know how many of them happen. So many of them were on the sidelines being like, you'll get it. Because for me, it was 2004. It was like, you know, they were still kind of a new thing. Like, yeah, you got it? Okay, well, let's sit out for a play or two, then get back in there. You know, there was not a whole lot of backing effort to care about concussions. And so I stress, as you know, since the guy's only 24 years old, think about the older players, you know, that are retiring. Who knows what Tom Brady has, even though he wasn't touched for a lot of his career. It's got to be bad. You know, whether or not this has an effect on the league as a whole, who's to say? It's been an ongoing conversation for years now about the effects of CTE and whether or not players should be doing this game at all, let alone kids and so forth. So,
0: yeah,
1: something to keep in mind. Something to keep in mind moving forward. And I love the sport. I love it to death. But, you know, I don't love it enough that we have to hurt people for it. That's for sure. All right. Moving on to your Buffalo Sabres. Nothing but rumors there, my friend. So we're just going to hang out and do that. I will say that we did get some news that one of the guys that we got in this recent trades during the draft from the Canucks, Mr. David Kampf. He was a briefly member of the Sabres. He decided to go ahead and return home to his great country. I believe, what was this? He returns to the Czech Republic to play hockey. So I don't know if that means that he's still under contract with us for the time being, if he's leaving the NHL in general, but it seems like he's going to go to the Czech to do some hockey, and then maybe we'll see him in the fall. We'll see what plays out with that one. Still a lot to figure out on that, but we'll see. We'll see what happens with that. All right, let's go Sabres on that. Looking forward to just more team continuity and hopefully coming away with a good solid team. All right, last night your Buffalo Bisons were in action. First responders night over at Salem Field, and it was a tough one. 18-3 loss for your Buffalo Bisons. Rail Riders had two in the second, two in the fourth, six in the fourth, and then eight in the ninth. Oh, that'd have been the worst ninth inning ever to give up eight. Oh my God. Oh, but we live. We live to fight another day. Today, your Bison's back in action, taking on Cornelli, 0-1 in the season, 4.61 ERA, 14 strikeouts. He's pitching for the Rail Riders. And today, buddy, we got ourselves a Scherzer game. Max Scherzer on the mound for your Buffalo Bisons. 0-1 for the Bisons so far this year, 4.05 ERA and 9 strikeouts on the year. Scherzer, of course, usually spends time with the Blue Jays. So if he's here, that means it's an assignment for rehab. So we'll see what plays out. Looking forward to that game game. 6:35 start for that one.
0: It's dog day.
1: And dog day.
0: It's dog day. You get to take your dog to the park tonight.
1: Right? Take your dog to see Scherzer? Lucky?
0: A schnauzer to see Scherzer?
1: That'd be love super that. Cool. Regular old-fashioned baseball on tap for you today. Toronto at San Francisco for an early game. 3:45 start for that one. It looks like the Yankees are on the road taking on Tampa Bay at 6:40. And the Mets. The Mets are still at home taking on KC. That was a big battle last night. 7-10 tonight. I think last night was ridiculous. 16-12 the final with KC versus Mets last night. He's KC with the winner on that one. But plenty of old-fashioned baseball on tap for you today if you want to enjoy that. Some WNBA action last night. Dallas versus New York. Dallas won that one 88-77. Chicago took down Phoenix 77-66. But today, Golden State versus Toronto at 7 o'clock. Minnesota on the road to Connecticut 7:30. And then Indiana takes on L.A. That game is going to be on USANet and CNBC. 10 o'clock start for that one. A late game for the ladies from Indiana doing down there to L.A. And then we got still some World Cup soccer leftover. Last night, Argentina took down Egypt 3-2. 0-0 finish for Switzerland and Colombia. But tonight, in Foxborough, France versus Morocco. 4 o'clock start for that one. It is the only game today. One game tomorrow. And then looks like two games on Saturday to finish things off. And we'll see what comes about after that. But let's go Bills. Let's go Sabres. Let's go Bisons. Let's go you, because you sat through that report, buddy.

0: Get your tickets for this Saturday's Bad Moms Beach Club. We're going out to Sunset Bay, 1 o'clock this Saturday for a beach party, and you're not going to find a better price than what we've put together for you. $15 ticket. 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Lexi's going to be DJing. We've got concert tickets we're giving away. Fun, socializing. 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
1: And the activities?
0: Yeah.
2: Well, that's a good deal.
0: It's a great deal.
2: That's a super good deal.
0: Because, like, you, $15 is usually the first drink at, like, a sporting event
1: anything.
0: Yeah, right? 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So that's all included. 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
2: Mostly sunny, less humid. 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
0: 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You can do that. 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All right, coming up next, Anthony, you told me to prepare myself.
2: Prepare thyself for a silly, dumb game.
0: Ooh, okay. 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
2: All right, partly sunny today. Chance for some showers in certain spots, certain areas, but not everywhere. So you could be lucky and get cooled off, and the rest of us will be in the heat. Highs around 80 today. Later on tonight, mainly clear. Humid at night. Lows getting down to 71. Tomorrow, same story. Highs around 79. Sun, clouds, a little bit of rain on Thursday, a little bit of rain on Friday as well. But Saturday, buddy, mostly sunny, less humid. Highs around 80. Looking forward to it. Currently 75 right now at 103.3 The Edge.
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3: 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This

0: That's the sound of a silly dumb game coming at you here on the Cass and Anthony Morning Show. Today's silly dumb game is in honor of today's holiday.
1: What's the holiday?
0: It is National Video Game Day.
1: Oh boy. Uh-oh. Not a gamer over here.
0: So in celebration of that, Collider.com put together their rankings of the greatest video games of all time.
1: Okay.
0: I have the list here. What I want to do for this game today is I want to provide you with the name of a video game, and I want you to tell me the plot or the goal or whatever I'm supposed to do in this game to play it. The only thing is you have to give me an answer.
1: Okay, I can't pass.
0: Minimum two or three sentences. Okay. All right, cool.
1: This is going to be a disaster.
0: This is
1: going to
0: be a disaster. Feel free to help around the text line. I don't know how. 716-952-9334. The game is called Minecraft.
1: Okay. I have played this one. You are building and crafting worlds out of different materials, and it's kind of cube-shaped.
0: That's fair. Mm-hmm. That's fair. There are no goals in this game. It's just an open world game to do whatever.
1: Yeah, but I mean, that's what you do.
0: I feel like yours is correct. The game that I enjoy a lot, said a couple times on the show, Metal Gear Solid.
1: Okay. I do remember you talking about this on the show once. I'm going to say it's a military, post-apocalyptic, world battling. Guns and weapons.
0: I guess it's not too far off. Post-apocalyptic doesn't come into play until later on. For this one, it's just military espionage. But we'll take
1: espionage. Oh, okay.
0: That's a key word in that one. But we'll take the military stuff. Doesn't bother me. All right, moving on. Here's the next game on the list. This game is called Portal 2. What do you do? And what is the story behind Portal 2?
1: I'm glad you asked, Anthony.
0: Uh-huh.
1: You travel between, it's a portal, and you travel between different worlds in the portal, and you're like time traveling. That's the game. Oh my God, am I right?
0: No, but that's not too far off, though. It's not time traveling. You are opening portals.
1: Okay.
0: You have a gun that shoots the entry portal and another gun that shoots the exit portal.
1: Okay.
0: So you just try to move through the map. Through the portals because you can't walk to wherever you got to get to.
1: But like, that sounds boring to me. Is it interesting? Are you battling? Are you going to different places?
0: You're stuck in a lab. You're trying to escape, and there's like a computer, kind of like the computer from Space Odyssey, where it's like, I don't think so, Hal. I'll decide what happens with your life and whatever. So it's got some scary parts to it, but it's a fun game.
1: You've not sold me on
0: it. Portal and Portal 2, and then there's Portal Construction.
1: Portal 2 Electric Boogaloo? Is that one of them?
0: That's one of them. You're right.
1: Okay,
0: you're breaking. The game is called BioShock. What do you do in the game BioShock?
1: Try to survive in a world that is like filled with toxic waste and stuff. I have no idea, Anthony.
0: Oh, I know. Wrong on that one. Surviving the world's correct. This one, you end up in an underwater city built by a rich person who's insane.
1: Oh.
0: And you try to get out of that situation.
1: Okay.
0: Uh-huh. All right, let's see.
1: There's always an insane rich person.
0: Always an insane rich person. It's like reflecting on life. Mm-hmm. The game is called Red Dead Redemption 2.
1: Like zombie cowboys.
0: I mean, I guess there is a zombie aspect.
1: Western.
0: I've seen
1: someone playing it before. Uh-huh. That's what it looked like to me.
0: Yeah. No, they had a zombie aspect to it. I can't believe it. How would you describe it? It's just, I don't know.
1: Western.
0: Yeah, you're a cowboy. Yeah, you're a cowboy. You can also hunt and stuff. Like, it's a completely open world game where you can just not do that and just like hunt and live out of nature and stuff.
1: Okay.
0: All right. The game is called Tetris.
1: You try to fit together rapidly increasing blocks that fall to create solid rows, then to break it down and not have the blocks build up to the top. I don't know how to describe it, but I've played it a million times.
0: I mean, that's legit. It's legit. Yeah. Legit. The game is called Grand Theft Auto 4. Very specific. 4.
1: Steal cars and commit crime and, you know, all that sort of stuff. Support sex workers. Listen to the radio.
0: Uh-huh. You're correct on all that one. That's all included in that aspect.
1: Okay.
0: The game is called Witcher 3. Witcher 3.
1: Okay. I've heard of Witcher. I don't know anything about it. Let's go. Witcher. You befriend witches to survive. That's what you do in Witcher.
0: I mean, there's is a sorceress a witch?
1: I don't know, Anthony.
0: Okay.
1: Don't ask me.
0: All right. Well, I mean, if so, then yes, then you're correct. But
1: like, how would you describe Witcher?
0: You are a demon hunter, and, okay, and you do occasionally befriend okay other demons if it means reaching your goal.
1: Okay.
0: So, Man Destroyer hopping in. As a gamer, Cassidy, you are killing me.
1: I hate gaming with the fire of a thousand suns. It like makes me anxious. It's like not relaxing at all for me. It's the opposite of what it does for people that enjoy
0: That's
1: it.
0: That's so funny.
1: Hate it. Like, it gives so me my funny skin crawls. It's the worst.
0: The game is called Super Mario Brothers, released in 1985. Super Mario Brothers 85.
1: And so that's the game I probably played the most, and it's like, I don't even know how you really describe it, because there's just so much going on, but you're trying to, make it through the sewer. We got two plumbers, we got a princess who, you know, is coveted. They're trying to rescue her from the evil Bowser. We got a little toad guy hanging around, got the Koopas. I mean, it's just, it's a whole world. And then there's that whole, I think Super Mario Brothers 2, or like the sun's trying to kill me, which feels like life right now. Just a lot going on. I really wouldn't know how to describe it easily, though. Just plumbers in an interesting world.
0: You know,
1: plumbers in a world that they didn't know existed, and they're just trying to help the princess, I guess.
0: All right, not featured on this list, but I wanted to speak it into existence. Just get your thoughts on it. The game is called Leisure Suit Larry. Leisure Suit Larry.
1: And that's a real game.
0: It's a real game. A series of games, in fact. And there's like
1: Leisure
0: eight or more.
1: Suit. Leisure Suit Larry. Evil retirees in Florida. You're in your leisure suit and you're trying to battle zombie elderly people at the buffet. I really don't I have no idea.
0: Actually played Leisure Suit Larry.
1: Okay.
0: But it's a adult themed sex comedy video game.
1: Oh.
0: First one developed in 87. There's still ones coming out as of 2025 and 2020. Titles like Magna Cum Laude.
1: Oh, sounds nice.
0: Box Office Bust. Okay. Wet Dreams Don't Dry.
1: Oh, so, not for the kids.
0: Not for the kids, but it's available in game stores everywhere, because, you know, how do you police that?
1: Okay.
0: I've never played it, but yeah, it's about getting in scenarios of attempting to try and, I guess, get laid.
1: Interesting.
0: Yeah, uh-huh.
1: Is okay. Fortnite on the list of greatest video games ever? Because that's the big one in my house right now.
0: It is not on the list of the top 15.
1: Fortnite. Oh, it's
0: see
1: everywhere.
0: If it's above 15 anywhere.
1: No, no worries.
0: No, it's not above 15 for this list in particular.
1: Over. All right, well, happy video game day.
0: Yeah.
1: I knew it would be a disaster, and indeed, it was. Yes, yes, it was.
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1: 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All previous slowdowns have cleared and we're looking good.
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1: All right, just announced this morning we're doing another Can't Beat Cassidy live. I'm so excited for this. We had a great time at the first one. Great turnout. Let's go even bigger this time. It's all going down at Hofbrau House Saturday, August 1st.
2: We are super stoked about this. Come join us. Get your teams together. Teams of 2, 3, or 4 can get signed up. 4 preferred because we our top 3 winners last time was all four teams of 4.
1: I think so. I think the more people you have at your table,
2: bigger
1: obviously,
2: brains.
1: Bigger brains. You're going to have your person that's like your pop culture person. You'll have your weird sports knowledge person usually.
2: History person.
1: I'll ask
2: all the questions.
1: Yeah, exactly. So what is Can't Beat Cassidy Live? It's basically like a bar trivia night. Very similar vibes, but of course with that Can't Beat Cassidy twist and some great prizes that you can win.
2: Third place team gets 2 tickets to go see Alter Bridge November 8th at the Buffalo Riverworks, along with an Edge prize pack that includes a sit-in on the morning show. Yes, you get to wake up early with us and come
1: hang out and hear what happens while the songs are playing.
2: Be very quiet in the corner with us.
1: No, I love it. Maybe they can even come on and like play games with us on the air
2: cool.
1: That morning.
2: I'm
1: that'd be
2: that.
1: Fun. 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
2: And first place is 4 tickets to go see Blue October for their show November 11th at the Riviera Theater. 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
6: All right, it's 1033 The Edge. It's the Cass and Anthony Morning Show. And every day we step in here and scour the internet. We peruse the periodicals just looking for the dumb stories of the day. And well, my friends, we found so much extra dumb. We bring you a double dose of the ill-advised news. It's the Too Dumb, Too Furious edition.
7: We got a cocaine dog.
6: Oh!
7: Yeah! This is wild.
6: Okay, so we had cocaine bears. This is different.
7: Yeah, it's cocaine dog.
6: Uh-huh, okay.
7: Cocaine Rottweiler, to be specific.
6: Oh, that's not what I want to have, the cocaine.
7: Yeah, the owner of a prized Rottweiler has been left stunned after his show dog ended up testing positive for coke.
6: Do they test show dogs?
7: Apparently they do for performance-enhancing drugs. Mervy Wilberg was told by the Finnish Kennel Club in Helsinki that his dog was suspended from all events until October after being tested during the exhibition. And he tested positive for coke. He said he's shocked because he's like, myself and nobody in our family circle does drugs that you know of. They said, but sometimes because dogs are so curious when they're around something, they smell, you know, they just get into things. They said the owner believes the contamination most likely occurred at the exhibition center or the hotel where they stayed during the event. The suspension is had the impact because the dog can't compete. The dog is receiving some sort of medication. This dog won silver in the last year's Rottweiler World Championship, but they said doping tests are not uncommon. But the results are pretty low. Under 10% of the samples we take come back positive. Most positive results are caused by painkillers, antibiotics, and cortisone rather than illegal drugs. So they were surprised that the dog tested positive for cocaine. But they operate under a zero tolerance policy. So even though he said, this is not my cocaine, they said it's zero.

0: tolerance, so the dog is suspended.
1: For humans, cocaine stays in your urine 3 to 4 days, stays in the blood 1 to 2 days. So this, I'm not sure how they test the dog. So therefore, this would have been a very recent cocaine event for the dog.
0: Yeah.
1: For it to be testing positive for. So,
0: that's wild.
1: Okay.
0: But all that dogs are already excited, but I bet that dog had the zoomies, if you know what I'm saying. Like, really had the zoomies that day.
1: All right, well, I guess
0: he's all of a sudden really into house music. What's going on?
1: Watch your sniffies. You know, sniffies could get you there. My story coming to us from Berlin. Berlin. Berlin over in Germany, where Berlin police are urgently warning people that have homes and mailboxes to watch out for drugs.
0: Oh, really?
1: I guess drug dealers are offering free samples to people, and so they're putting the free samples of all their drugs. Drugs like marijuana, ketamine, hashish, ecstasy, cocaine, 3MMC, whatever that is, into these packages. And they're brightly colored, which they're now, you know, parents are concerned that children might see them and want to try them.
0: Yes, MDMA. Methedrone and MDMA is a 3MMC.
1: Oh, okay, cool.
0: Apparently. It's like a designer
1: little
0: drug.
1: Candy flip. All right, fun. The Pakistani free samples and the police are warning people about them. Look, I've never been jealous of Berlin in my life until this day. So I'm very curious as to how.
0: All right, how do I get it delivered to my mailbox?
1: It's the same method and half baked. Here's a free sample. If you like it, give us a call. That's all we're doing here, buddy. We're trying to get our friend out of jail.
0: I just need someone that wants to give me free samples of, like, I don't know, cookies, brownies, stuff like that.
1: Oh, they out here?
0: Yeah, I'd like that.
1: I like that too. What up, though?
0: All right, well, strange things are afoot over there across the pond in Finland and where did you say Germany?
1: Germany.
0: For that one.
1: So clean in the States, though. Nothing to worry about here. Everything's
0: no
1: fine.
0: Drugs here
1: everything's
0: at all.
1: Everything's fine. Everything's good.
0: But they're not giving away for free, that's for sure.
1: Right?
0: If so, asking for a friend where that would be.
2: Wow.
3: What the hell is even that?
2: That was some seriously dumb news.

0: $15, we got a beach party for you this Saturday out at Sunset Bay for the Bad Moms on the Beach Party. It's our third year out there. Yeah, you heard that right. $15 for the ticket. Anthony.
1: It's a good deal.
0: When was the last time you went anywhere and only spent $15? Like, that just doesn't happen these days, right?
1: Way back in 1998.
0: Back in my day. So this is great. $15, you buy the ticket online. You're going to get your first drink free. Yes, that includes alcohol if you're drinking. Light lunch buffet. Lexi's going to be DJing for the party. Just for attending, you can enter to win tickets to the Strumbella show the following night or tickets to see Somber this fall at the KeyBank Center.
1: Oh, that'll be a good show.
0: And then we'll be having some fun out there doing, you know, cornhole and some beach games. You could come down just for the party at 1 o'clock on Saturday out at the Sunset Bay Beach Club, or you could stay and make a full day of it. Anthony said the weather's looking nice.
1: Less humid, highs around 80, sunny day. Get you a tan. Come out and enjoy us. And
0: all
1: have
0: right.
1: fun.
0: All right, get your tickets, and looking forward to seeing you this Saturday.
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1: That's the sound of Silly Dumb Game coming at you here on the Cass and Anthony Morning Show. Today's Silly Dumb Game is in honor of the birthday boy.
2: Raffy?
1: Oh, no, good call. It is his birthday, but not him. No,
2: Billy Crudup?
1: No, it's his birthday, but not him.
2: Okay.
1: The birthday belonging to Beck David Campbell, or Beck David Hansen. Beck is birthday today.
2: Oh, yes.
1: B-E-C-K, although born B-E-K.
2: Oh, really? B-E-K.
1: Yes. Uh-huh.
2: I was thinking of his, like, nonverbal, or, like, his non, like, all his little...
1: His ad-libs.
2: Ad-libs and songs are just some of the greatest.
1: It's good stuff.
2: Get
1: funky with the cheese whiz. So, in celebration of today's birthday, I grabbed all the bit versions. We're going to do a...
2: Oh, nice, because it's video game day. It kind of makes sense to cross those together.
1: Exactly. Bit Pro edition of Beck Music.
2: Yeah.
1: We've got songs 5 on down to 1.
2: Okay.
1: I have them. There's no reversing here. They're just in the bit form. So, the goal is for you to tell me what the song is. Feel free to let me know, and then hop on the text line if she has any struggles, to help her out. 716-952-9334. I will say it's hard at the beginning, but gets easier by the end.
2: Sure. All right.
1: Uh-huh. Okay, here we go.

0: definitely recognize it.
1: It's a great song.
0: That's yeah. Great. Just trying to think of what the title of it is. Anyone? Bueller? Anyone? I recognize it. I do recognize it.
1: That is off the
0: Not Place It
1: album Güero, released in 2005. The song is called Girl.
0: Oh, okay. Yep. Sorry, Beck.
1: No worries.
0: That
1: no worries.
0: It was too hard for me.
1: I get it. I feel like with this that was the hard one of the hard ones. We'll see how you do with this next one. Another fan favorite of mine. Let's see how you do.

0: went number one, the U.S. alternative play, back in 2005. Yes, Brad, we know it's back. We're looking for
1: E-Pro?
0: The song.
1: Is E-Pro that what it's called?
0: Is correct
1: E-Pro?
0: On that
1: okay.
0: One.
1: Yeah,
0: look
1: right.
0: At you.
1: Okay.
0: The most odd title for a song I could think of.
1: Yeah, all right.
0: He is the rhythm track from Beastie Boys, So What You Want, as the sample.
1: So sick.
0: E-Pro. Love
1: okay.
0: That stuff. Okay,
1: right.
0: All right. Working our way down the list. I feel like we're going to get more familiar now as we get down to the smaller numbers. Here's song number three.
1: Devil's Haircut.
0: Devil's Haircut is correct on that one. Off the album Odelé in 96.
1: This is fun to do this on video game day. I feel like it's a
0: right?
1: Nice little process.
0: It's right. It just feels...
1: Yeah, it feels right.
0: Feels right. Mm-hmm. All right, last two songs left. Let's see how you do with song number two.
1: Where it's at.
0: Oh, you better believe it. Released May 28th of 1996, but written in 95. Considered alternative hip-hop, by the way.
1: Because it had a turntable on it, probably.
0: From the Dust Brothers. The Dust Brothers were on the turntables for this one.
1: All right, love it. That sounds awesome in that style.
2: Love it.
0: That's super cool. All right, number one song, Brow, you're okay, buddy. No reason to say my bad. We love you all the same.
1: No, it's never your bad.
0: Never your bad.
1: It's
0: our bad, because this is our show, and if I led you astray, it's my fault. All right, final Beck song.
1: All right, final song.

0: Sounds cut so cool it. Like this. So I was not allowed to listen to that song as a child. My mom said, that's inappropriate.
1: Probably because the song before this one, singles chronologically, was MTV Makes You Want to Smoke Crack. So maybe that's the song that your mother was like, yeah, you know what? I don't know if Beck is for my daughter.
0: She didn't like the whole the K word in that. So why don't you, you know, she was like, no.
1: No suicide this early.
0: Not here in our Midwestern home. All right, happy birthday to Beck. Thanks for the music, man.

0: 1033 The Edge. Anthony, I've gotten two texts this morning, and I feel like I need to maybe explain. Two separate texts saying, how does somebody join Bad Moms Club? There is no membership required. You simply show up to one of the monthly events and boom,
1: voila,
0: you're a member. 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
1: That's right.
0: You just show up, okay?
1: You just show up, it's all.
0: So keep your eyes on our website for all things Bad Moms. Our party is this Saturday. That is our July outing. And then we have something very fun coming for August. And we're working on our September outing as we speak. So how do you join Bad Moms Club? You just show up, all right? 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
1: Partly sunny and humid with a shower in certain areas today. Highs around 80 degrees. Later on tonight, mainly clear. Humid. Overnight lows getting down to about 71. Same story tomorrow. Sun, clouds, rain in certain areas. Same story for Friday. But Saturday, buddy, highs around 80. Less humid. Let's get out and enjoy some sunshine this weekend. Currently 80 right now at 103.3 The Edge.
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0: It's 103.3 The Edge. It's the Cass and Anthony Morning Show. Fun show today. Thank you all for getting involved with the silly and the goofy. I'm right now, as we speak, uploading the You Shaved Your Bush videos since we got a request that they would like to see those videos added to the Edge social media. So there it is, publishing right now. I would say by the time we hit 10 o'clock, you can see that video of you shaved your bush.
1: You shaved your bush?
0: On Facebook, our YouTube channel, our Instagram. You can check it out. Okay.
1: All that stuff.
0: All right. Back tomorrow. More fun, more games, more ill-advised news. We'll get into all of that. In case you missed it, you're just now giving us the last couple moments of the show as your first listen of the day. We announced Can't Beat Cassidy live today. You can get details and sign up for that on our website. And we would really love to see you there. Get signed up. It is first come, first serve to hop in with your trivia team. Got some great prizes there. While you're on the website, you could sign up to get donuts delivered.
1: Oh, yeah.
0: You could grab your ticket for Bad Moms this Saturday out at Sunset Bay Beach Club.
1: You could also grab your tickets for the Strumbella Show happening this Sunday over at Electric City that we're hosting.
0: You could listen to our little podcast. We would love that.
1: Thank you so much.
0: And then you can also win money there. We got a couple money contests going on that are online entry only.
2: $1,000, I see.
0: Five people are winning $1,000. Yeah, and there's like a $2,000 contest as well. So
1: who doesn't like money?
0: Get signed up.
1: July jackpot.
0: I know, right? Pretty nice.
1: We can't win this money, so win it for us so we can share it.
0: So we can be excited for you.
1: We'll be excited for you.
0: If you want to let us hold a $5 bill, we wouldn't be upset about it, but you certainly don't have to.
1: You can hold it right quick.
0: Yeah, let me hold that. Have a great day. We appreciate you being here.
1: Stay hydrated.
0: For sure, stay hydrated. Remember the SPF. Smile at people today. Be nice. Get to know a neighbor, like Anthony always says in Rage Friday. Get to know your neighbors. And let's celebrate a very special birthday boy. No, look, he's from the other side of the border, but he's a Canadian treasure. And he was a big part of my childhood. I don't know about you, but this guy was singing all throughout my younger years. And he has a birthday today.
1: Huge part of our childhood. He'll be in Hamilton, Canada on September 26th, in London on September 27th, in Toronto October 3rd at your local theater hall. It is Rafi.
0: Yes. He was the man. Baby Beluga.
1: Which was an original.
0: Five Little Ducks. That was my jam. But you know what really was my jam? I think I got to go with this one. Oh, yeah. Apples and Bananas. Anyone remember this?
1: I say this all the time, actually.
3: I like to eat apples and bananas.
0: Oh, yeah, Rafi.

0: beanies.
1: I love your beanie all day,
2: like
1: bro.
0: For show.
2: Meatballs and beninis. Oh, I like to
1: ice. That's right, it's the vowels.
2: Meatballs and beninis.
0: Oh, get it, Rafi. Anyways, if it's your birthday today, you share it with a legend, the Rafi. All right, we'll see you tomorrow.
3: Done poisoning the youth for today, huh?
0: And, of course, gosh, they need to get it together. It's dog day at the park.
1: It's dog day at the park.
0: All right, come on, you can do it.
1: Let's go, Bison!
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Young the Giant kicks off your Wednesday morning on 103.3 The Edge. Their latest is called Different Kind of Love. It's Dixon sliding into Hanging Till 3 and keeping your Wednesday soundtrack rolling with a dose of 90s nostalgia from Beck with Loser on 103.3 The Edge.

0: 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I got guns in my head. 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

Gorillaz kick off another hour of music on 103.3 The Edge with their classic Feel Good Inc. 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
18: A Better Life with Dr. Sanjay Gupta.
19: For decades, the prevailing wisdom for someone who's had a heart attack has been to put them on beta blockers for the rest of their life. But new research suggests that might not be necessary, and that the benefits of these medications probably taper off after a year or two. On the whole, and for the average person, beta blockers are very safe and very effective. But, as with any medication, they can come with a cost. A financial one, and also potential side effects. We're talking about things like fatigue, dizziness, dry mouth, dry eyes. I want to be clear when I say that you absolutely should talk to your doctor before starting or stopping any medication. Point is, if you're years out from a heart attack and you're in otherwise good health, you might want to ask your doctor about discontinuing beta blockers. You'll want to, of course, keep up a healthy lifestyle, diet, exercise, and sleep. I'm Dr. Sanjay Gupta, helping you live a better life.
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Ticket things, details, and everything you need to know is right there on the concert calendar. 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

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They're called Mother. If you're looking for them online, it's Mother with Dots. The tune's called My Love. We approach the noon hour on 103.3 The Edge with a classic from Weezer. 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
1: A Better Life with Dr. Sanjay Gupta.
2: They say consistency is key, but sometimes you just got to switch it up. A new study out of Harvard School of Public Health found that varying your exercise routine could add years to your life. What exercise someone did didn't matter much. What did matter was that all the exercises together worked all the muscle groups in their body. Now, an added benefit to changing things up is it can help you push through the plateau effect. That's when your body gets so efficient at doing something that you actually stop getting better at it. And we know from previous research that specializing in any one sport at a young age can make someone actually more prone to injury. And as experts we talk to point out, even elite athletes switch up things with their workouts, making sure to target strength, cardio, flexibility, balance, and doing that every single week. I'm Dr. Sanjay Gupta, helping you live a better life.
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Going to get some old school Warp Tour vibes with AFI and Miss Murder. It's Dixon in until 3, got Kings of Leon on the way, and a duo from L.A. now who are rising up the charts with their debut single, Self-Aware. 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

Incubus kicks off another hour of music on 103.3 The Edge. It is Dixon hanging till 3 and continuing with an absolute classic. A song written for an album that was a tribute to the late, great Andrew Wood, the one-time frontman of Mother Love Bone. This is Temple of the Dog and Hunger Strike on 103.3 The Edge.

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1: Two songs in to a two-hour concert. 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
1: 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You're going to ruin this for everybody.
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3: 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Bang, bang, boom, boom.
1: 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Boom, boom.
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5: A better life with Dr. Sanjay Gupta.
6: They say consistency is key, but sometimes you just got to switch it up. A new study out of Harvard School of Public Health found that varying your exercise routine could add years to your life. What exercise someone did didn't matter much. What did matter was that all the exercises together worked all the muscle groups in their body. Now, an added benefit to changing things up is it can help you push through the plateau effect. That's when your body gets so efficient at doing something that you actually stop getting better at it. And we know from previous research that specializing in any one sport at a young age can make someone actually more prone to injury. And as experts we talk to point out, even elite athletes switch up things with their workouts, making sure to target strength, cardio, flexibility, balance, and doing that every single week. I'm Dr. Sanjay Gupta, helping you live a better life.
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6: Perhaps a chance for scattered showers throughout the day, a definitive high of 80 tonight, potential for more rain and a low of 71. 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

I'm still reeling from their live performance at Outer Harbor Live at Terminal B, Young the Giant, and Different Kind of Love. If you haven't dug into their new album, Victory Garden, do yourself a favor and do that ASAP. This band still has everybody talking from their live performance about a month ago. 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

0: 1033 The Edge is bringing the Strumpellas to Electric City Sunday, July 12th. 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I got guns in my head. 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

Winding down our time together for today with Panic at the Disco and High Hopes on 103.3 The Edge. It's Dixon headed for the door. Lexi's up next. She's got you till 7. And I, of course, will return bright and early tomorrow morning at 10 a.m. to share the early part of your Thursday with you. For today, we'll say goodbye with a duo from L.A. who are rising up the charts and selling out every venue on their current tour. They're called Clarion, and this is Hello Juliet. Lexi's up next on 103.3 The Edge.

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102.33 The Edge. My name is Lexi. I'm calling it Water Wednesday because it's 85 degrees and you got to drink a lot of water. I say this as my own reminder because I'm super bad about drinking water, but man, humidity is super up today. It's sunny skies today and it's going to be 85, like upwards of 85 the next couple of days. So hydrate up. My name is Lexi. Thanks so much for spending your afternoon here on The Edge.

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21: A better life with Dr. Sanjay Gupta.
22: Few people now have asked me about a TikTok trend that they've come across. It's called 75 Hard. The challenge was created by entrepreneur and author Andy Frisella, who calls it a, quote, transformative mental toughness program and an Ironman for your brain. So here's what it entails. Eat a structured diet with no alcohol, drink a gallon of water, read 10 pages of nonfiction, take a progress photo, and complete 2 45-minute workouts, one of them outdoors, every day for 75 days. Quite a challenge. We asked CNN fitness contributor Dana Santis about this, who reminded us that sustainable fitness isn't about punishment or proving discipline through extremes. It's about building habits that integrate into your lifestyle in a way that feels supportive and repeatable. If you ask me, that's going to be the key to long-term success. I'm Dr. Sanjay Gupta, helping you live a better life.
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It's going to be quite the party, and I hope to see you there.

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My name is Lexi, and Cass and the Bad Moms going to be out at Sunset Bay, USA this weekend for Bad Moms on the Beach, one of our favorite events of the year, and I hope to see you there. 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

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We are getting closer and closer to Edge Emo Night out at Electric City. 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

0: Buffalo. 103.3 The Edge is bringing the Strumpellas to Electric City Sunday, July 12th. 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I got guns in my head. Joined by post-sex nachos, because nothing says summer in Western New York like a band name your aunt will absolutely disapprove of. And Letters to Elise will open the night, reminding you that yes, Buffalo actually produces great music when it's not buried under 6 feet of frozen disappointment. 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
16: A better life with Dr. Sanjay Gupta.
17: They say consistency is key, but sometimes you just gotta switch it up. A new study out of Harvard School of Public Health found that varying your exercise routine could add years to your life. What exercise someone did didn't matter much. What did matter was that all the exercises together worked all the muscle groups in their body. Now, an added benefit to changing things up is it can help you push through the plateau effect. That's when your body gets so efficient at doing something that you actually stop getting better at it. And we know from previous research that specializing in any one sport at a young age can make someone actually more prone to injury. And as experts we talk to point out, even elite athletes switch up things with their workouts, making sure to target strength, cardio, flexibility, balance, and doing that every single week. I'm Dr. Sanjay Gupta, helping you live a better life.
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My name is Lexi. It's a Wednesday. It's that middle of the week feeling, but we got a lot to look forward to this weekend, including the Strombellas, Post-X Nachos, and Letter to Elise coming to Electric City. Hope to see you guys there. 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
10: It is 85 degrees, partly cloudy skies in Buffalo. Looks like sunshine going to be happening in the next couple of hours. Heading into tomorrow, going to be seeing some rainy skies around 6 o'clock. 60% chance of rain and about 85 degrees throughout the day. That's the weather on The Edge.
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Really vibing with that one. 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Those guys in town a couple of weeks ago. If you want to relive all the moments, check out the photos Julie took over at WEDG.com. And while you're there, grab a ticket to Edge Emo Night. Going to be bound to be playing these guys. It's all

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1: Pure. 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
0: It's so pure.
1: Yeah.
0: So why not pure. Have advertising that says Buffalo?
1: Impure.
0: Impure.
2: And Anthony.
1: A drive-by bagpiping would be a
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1: bit
0: okay.
1: startling. Yeah.
0: This is the threat that Bono poses to us all. We need to do something about this collectively.
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0: Buffalo. 103.3 The Edge is bringing the Strumpellas to Electric City Sunday, July 12th. 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I got guns in my head. Joined by post-sex nachos, because nothing says summer in Western New York like a band name your aunt will absolutely disapprove of. And Letters to Elise will open the night, reminding you that yes, Buffalo actually produces great music when it's not buried under 6 feet of frozen disappointment. 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

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You got to grab your tickets for Bad Moms on the Beach with Cass and the Bad Moms crew on Saturday. And the Strombella is out at Electric City on Sunday. 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

0: Hey, Buffalo. 103.3 The Edge is bringing the Strumpellas to Electric City Sunday, July 12th. 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I got guns in my head. Joined by post-sex nachos, because nothing says summer in Western New York like a band name your aunt will absolutely disapprove of. And Letters to Elise will open the night, reminding you that yes, Buffalo actually produces great music when it's not buried under 6 feet of frozen disappointment. 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

Throwback Panic at the Disco right here on The Edge and streaming at WEDG.com. It's Stella. Thanks for hanging out tonight. I'm here with you till midnight. We have some great music we're going to get to. Let's start off right now with Muse.

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7: For years, we've been talking about both the positive and negative effects of being on social media. And I would say, by and large, for older adults, social media is net positive. Not all positive, but net positive. Helps them keep in touch with friends and stay social. But for younger people, social media use, especially heavy use, tends to be net negative. In fact, according to this year's World Happiness Report, youth who use social media more than 5 hours a day reported a lower level of well-being. And researchers who study this sort of thing found that many teens wish these platforms didn't even exist, and yet they can't seem to stop using them. Experts we talked to largely suggested two things. Ideally, along with your friend group, take some time offline. Also, try to recurate your algorithm so it shows you posts that'll make you feel good. I'm Dr. Sanjay Gupta, helping you live a better life.
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1: Wyoming.
3: Yes.
1: Iowa.
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1: Missouri. No.
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1: So
2: there M, though.
0: And Anthony.
1: And I have a lot of childhood trauma that I'm really trying to work on. Do you have any therapists available for me? I can't stop my therapy sessions.
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716-952-9334. That's my number. Feel free to text me. What's going on? What are you doing? How have you been? You know, I have been so invested in my gardening era. When I tell you, I'm checking on my plants every chance I get, looking at them through the window, driving by the house, going out of my way to drive by the house real quick just to see how they're looking, making sure everybody's got enough water. I

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0: Sunset Bay Beach Club, your favorite place to hang out down in Irving, New York. 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

0: This Saturday, the Bad Moms Club and Cass and Anthony are headed to the beach at Sunset Bay Beach Club. Starts at 1 o'clock. Lexi will be there playing some great music. Also, we'll play some beach games, have some prizes for you, and food and drinks. Tickets are $15 and includes your first drink on us. 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